Fahrenheit. The action is happening at Hot Shots tonight. Big up to those on the way down there. God bless this music. Song and nice. I want to say love going on to my wife. We're going to be celebrating our anniversary next week. Let me say it now before I forget.

Ricky, Mario, very special shouts to Granny Polly 78, Good Strong from Valentine, Heritage Road, and a repo. Pick up Granny.

0: And folks, hold on, we'll come back to that. Let's take a capsule report to find out what's happening out there in Hot Shots.
1: Of course, you know, temperature, the band is the mainstay. You don't really expect that, but you're getting full blown. You're getting Mikel Teja. You're getting Ding Dong. You're getting Pretty. You're getting Crystal. I could go on and on. So let me tell you something. If right now you're looking for somewhere to be and you're saying, well, boy, it's Saturday night. I'm looking for a little vibes. I'm looking for a nice little energy, a nice little pump, something to get me ready, something where I could, you know, be entertained fully, then Hot Shots is the place for you. Of course, Fahrenheit is the location. Now, if you're unlucky and, well, right now it is looking halfway there where you can't get any tickets on Island E, you can still come at the door and pay at the door. That is right. You can still come at the door and pay. All right, so we go in until maximum capacity is met, and then the doors will be closed. All right, for those of you who have your tickets, you don't have to worry. You inside are ready like Freddy. You ain't have a worry of fear in the world, but you need to get here quickly, get your spot, get comfortable. You, whatever you are, a lady, you by yourself, you are on your crew. Come on down to Hot Shots tonight, tonight, tonight. Temperature of the band is going down Fahrenheit. Full of vibes, full of energy. All right. Live the experience, as they say. Feel the heat and live the experience, all right? Myself alongside Dr. Ross will be, well, he is in the building right now. We just, you know, Dr. Ross is who? He getting acclimatized, as they would say. You understand? But action nonetheless, vibes nonetheless, as we normally do. Right, I want to thank the crew in studio for holding it down and keeping you guys pumped as we get it ready for here tonight. Right now, it's going to be non-stop action from the first act, from the first artist. Right now, the DJ's juggling, people getting in the little zone, getting the little corner set up, the little spots real nice, and I'm loving it. I'm liking it right now. Shots going out to Steam, of course. I know that's one of the sponsors as well, making it happen as well. So we're here with a good vibe, here with a good energy as we go, you know. That's how we do. All right, so there's the first one. Look out for the rest that coming. We coming for all you all night long. Just look out for it. Look out for that vibe. Look out for that energy. Fahrenheit, temperature there, man. Feel the heat, live the experience. Back to you guys in studio, man.
0: All right, so that's the action happening down there. That Fahrenheit capsule reports going all the way through. I got 20 more minutes with you. Baby,

0: say this, but it's a bit, I apologize. I'll leave you on the side. After I see what's going on with you and them bumper stickers, I'm sure to reach out to them. But anyway, let me get back to the business at hand, guys. Of course, it's all about Fahrenheit. I have Dr. Ross here with me right now. The doctor's in the building. Doctor,
1: the surgeon is in the building.
0: The surgeon is in the building. I apologize. I take it back. How are you going?
1: I'm going good. How are you going?
0: I'm going real good. And I like the quality that I see there right now. Eh?
1: Definitely. Let me say good evening to Trinidad and Tobago. Good evening to all the listeners on first and foremost Vibe City 105.1 FM and Slam 100.5 FM. And of course, you know, it's a pleasure to be here. Tonight is carded to be one of the biggest indoor specs.
0: Definitely.
1: I'm looking to see any coolers.
0: Nah, I think it might be trouble to get the coolers in, but I know two things going to be sure. You're not going on out of drinks, and it's going to be cool. Everything going on be cool.
1: I see a drink shop in the back of the
0: house. Yeah, so yeah, they're fully loaded right now. Yeah, it's all about Fahrenheit, guys. The temperature of the band. All right, you're bringing all the friends, everybody on the inside. Shouts going out to the dot 10 Entertainment, if I pronounce it right. For you know, making all this possible and putting together all the tidbits and stuff, the show's going on to them for that. But for those of you who locked on right now on Slam and Vibe, you need to get here. As I said before, all right, you're coming up to Hot Shots. Parking is available, secure parking, you all know with rules. All right, when you get in and from jump, all right, the DJs and them causing problems on the inside already. They're doing a real good job. You understand? Rod, Doctor, Surgeon.
1: Yes, sir.
0: Sir Surgeon.
1: The ladies, the because you saw that.
0: I saw it, and I see the.
1: I want 15 women on that.
0: I just want to say I see the footage as well. Eh?
1: Oh, gosh,
0: hope you have your coat closed because the kite. Anyway, we go get to that after.
1: I'll close some stuff. That's true. I have a school uniform.
0: That is.
1: I want them to take this and say. And most importantly, I have my pajamas.
0: That's most important.
1: You need to have your jammies.
0: Always.
1: And tonight, definitely, if you're in your bed, wherever you're listening, put some clothes.
0: Yeah.
1: And come up here and
0: come up the road.
1: This is where the action. So, you know what I like about tonight?
0: Mm-hmm.
1: They're going to have openers. You know, in a good cricket game,
0: you have the openers. Yeah.
1: And they're going to be having some young performers, boy.
0: That's what I like.
1: I'm waiting to see these young performers.
0: Yeah. You know who I want to see? This guy, Kimmy. I find he had a real good song this year.
1: Yeah, boy.
0: And I want to see how we do it in front of a crowd.
1: Well, we expect to see some action.
0: The surgeon, boy.
1: Yes,
0: the ladies, the
1: DJ. I'll tell you a long time.
0: Technical.

0: I'll let them slip us.
1: Yeah, definitely.
2: So, guys, you all look out for it. Look out for that action. We're going to bring in those capsules to you.
1: You know what? Look at this.
2: Tell
1: them. Anika Berry Boy.
2: Hey, now, the sweetest Berry Boy.
1: Anika
2: sweetest Berry Boy.
1: Yeah, boy.
2: When she come out and she say that's so sweet, watch now. Pause is raising.
1: Yeah.
2: I'm looking for that. And I like how she consistent with she music.
1: She's not just consistent. She's very consistent.
2: Yeah, you know,
1: and everything. And she's moving. She's an upcomer.
2: Yeah, very much.
1: A lot of people believe that she out here a long time.
2: Nah.
1: She's a new artist.
2: Yeah. She's freshly seen. But the consistency and the professionalism is what I admire with her. You know, she ain't come out timid in terms of when she come out in front of that audience.
1: One thing I like about Anika is that, we're going to be chatting with her later on as well.
2: Of course.
1: Is that she's always open for criticism and for advice. It doesn't matter.
2: You can't tell them nothing.
1: You can't even say good evening.
2: Good evening. They're watching you. Like, what is that? What's up about the evening?
1: And that's something very fundamental. And that's something that you have to know personally. You're very approachable.
2: Yeah, of course.
1: You're very approachable.
2: Of course. For the ladies especially. And mostly.
1: So remember, we're going to have some more capsule report, and we're going to give them a rundown of what's happening right here and Hot Shots. This is the place to be. The atmosphere, people are coming in, and as you can see, people are outside the wine already.
2: Yeah.
1: And waiting.
2: Well, all I had to tell you is I sent him a CV because I want to be the assistant. I beginning, when you start to operate, I just walk into the tools.
1: Don't worry. In our room. And it has some nurses.
2: Yes.
1: See, go get some new nurses.
2: That's what we need.
1: Watch me. They see the engineer give us.
2: Yeah.
1: Be very careful.
2: Nah. He's a silent assassin.
1: Be very careful.
2: That's the trouble, man.
1: Yeah, what we'll do? We'll go back to the studio.
2: Yeah.
1: And then we'll come back.
2: Yeah, then we'll come back.
1: We'll come up for full broadcast in a short
2: while. Full. That's what we're talking about.
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0: Telling you, I like how everything set up. I like the pacing, I like the spacing, I like the steam gills.
1: Should I take back that? I don't think I should take back that.
0: I like the steam gills. So we here, and Dr. Ross done start already, done start a lineup, interviews are ready for illnesses and them and things. So he coming back there, so in a few. But nevertheless, I'm here with you, shots going on to everybody locked in right now. Now, let me tell you something. You need to get here. As I told you, you can't, the option is still open that you can't pay by the door. But when we reach capacity, that is it. All right, that is it. Even for those of you who have your tickets and everything, I would recommend that you come up early. Don't try to be quote-unquote fashionably late now. And then it's pressure for you to get a space. And then, you know, we don't want none of them headaches. Come in, come up, make sure you have a good spot, good viewing of the stage, because we have the entertainment.

0: up right now. The vibe's nice. We're looking good. We're feeling good. We're smelling good. I love the ratio that I see it of males to females. That is always important for me. You must have balance. And 5-1 is always a good ratio when you're talking about more ladies involved. So who vex laws? That is this, you know? But as I said before, guys, Fahrenheit is going down. I really want to applaud Temperature for giving these younger artists a platform, a stage to come and do their thing. You know what I mean? Giving that support so that the craft could go on, it can transcend. You know what I mean? Added to that, they already have the seasoned ones to come and really drive it home. But it's all about Fahrenheit, man, and we really look forward for this one. And of course, the world famous Hot Shots, as we already know. Alright, so you don't want this Hot Shots, it's still our morning. So we pumping, we bringing the vibes, we bringing the energy. I'm gonna give you the lineup with some of the artists carded to perform tonight, and some we're going to do some interviews as well. So either myself or Dr. Ross going to be taking care of that. So you can look out for that as well. What I want you to do is hit us up on your WhatsApp, 707-7526. And the Vibe City 105 family, hit us up on your WhatsApp as well. Let's touch base. Let's link up. Let me see who outside, who on the way. Let me see what can happen. Let me see if we can make some memories. Like make a vibe. You know what I mean? You know how it go. Thank you guys so much. Look out for the next capsule coming soon to a cinema near you, as they would say. Thanks again. And back to you guys in studio.
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0: For the hot shots, we got some live performances coming up. It's all about temperature, Fahrenheit. We getting set to jump across there and meet the team in a little bit. Stick and stay. As the vibes continue, we're going straight across. Those guys are live. We're going to be joining our sister station, Slam on 00.5, and of course the entire team. They are live.
1: Boy, with you, I can dance all day. Whenever you walk on me, I don't want you. 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

0: right, guys, so we live on Alive in Living Color. Fahrenheit is on and pumping. Well, yours truly, your boy, first got to introduce Jen Jen and Michaela on the stage. And boy, oh boy, am I telling you, they could not pick a better person to introduce them two ladies. Introduce them, am I telling you, my performance. Performance! I love it like cooked food. Right, so it's on and pumping, of course. Fahrenheit, temperature at the barn. Live and live in Living Color. Come for the heat, stay for the experience, you know, we're doing it. Right, I'm just going on to the crew locked on Slam 100.5 and Vibe City 105. You need to get here. Right now, we're getting y'all a snippet of the action. It don't start already. Live performances already underway. You need to get here immediately. Immediately. All right, look forward to the next set of artists lineup coming up and DJs as well. Bringing the vibes and energy right here. Hot Shots is the location, man. Well, come check with her, man. We are the outside. All right, back to you guys in studio.
1: All right, that was a little update coming from Verse out there. As they bring the action to you live, Fahrenheit. Temperature, performances in full swing. That was your capsule update. Another one inside the next hour. Stick and stay. The vibe continues. Hey!

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We in Fahrenheit right now. I bring in the heat. The hot girl and them come out tonight and representing. I see the men and them doing the thing too. While they bringing all the heat. But it's only right. 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Just a little bit. 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Tsunami. And only gonna see why. 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

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Right now, we going into a little musical set. My brother Kadeem Suave here with me. Slam Family, we outside. And what we want to do right now, we want to set the mood for all this. So it's temperature. We're looking to turn it up, but we're going up gradually. We ain't getting all of that microwave food like 30 seconds it hot and then after that it cool when it turn your back. We cooking, we pot from scratch. You're getting your coconut milk from scratch. You understand? Kneading that flour proper. 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

0: That's right, Trinidad and Tobago. That is right indeed, Trinidad and Tobago. Welcome, welcome. We are live here at Hot Shots Temperature. It's on. If you're not here, you're gonna be here. Live on the Vibe City 105.1 FM and of course Slam 100.5 FM. Progressive Urban. And of course we just heard the very talented engineer. Let's get a little bit dumb on the headset. Nice. Thank you very much, indeed, Leslie, as a youth inside. Yes, indeed, Trinidad and Tobago. Life here at Hot Shots, the atmosphere, or should I say the temperature, is heated. And that is how we do it right here. And I have here with me the young lady who just came off the stage, yeah. The very talented Michaela. How are you, Michaela?
1: Great. The temperature is up. We heated.
0: The temperature just heated.
1: Fiery.
0: It's steamy.
1: Steamy. And we sponsored by Steam. Big up Steam one time.
0: Same way indeed. No, what did I tell you? The first time I saw you hit the stage was sometime last year.
1: Correct.
0: And I saw you hit the stage and I said, see this young lady? She have a good way to go. And what I like about you, Michaela, is that your confidence level is so high.
1: Yes.
0: And so forward. And I asked you a question when I first interviewed you on Vibe City 105. How would you feel like to start a show? And you said, small thing.
1: Small thing.
0: And I see you come tonight.
1: Yes. Big crowd, small crowd. Energy is the same. Confidence is the same. Because they don't believe in itself.
0: They believe in
1: itself. Yeah.
0: And you

0: Cupid and Tsunami, and that was my last year track. My new tracks have not been released that yet.
1: Right.
0: We will be releasing next week, please go.
1: Next week, please go.
0: Yeah, so look out.
1: We're looking at, and of course, they're coming on Vibe.
0: We're coming on Vibe.
1: You have a come on Vibe.
0: Come on.
1: Come on.
0: One and only.
1: Soca First.
0: Soca First.
1: Soca First launching yes, December 27th, and it's warm up, and this is things happening here. So, my killer. Any words you have for a young and upcoming, especially female artists?
0: Yeah.
1: People in the crowd who want to inspire to be an artist and inspire
0: for
1: them.
0: For sure, for sure. First and foremost, put God first. Secondly, believe in yourself. Don't let anybody tell you you cannot do it. You have to believe in yourself and also be realistic too.
1: That's know? Right.
0: Yeah.
1: You have a video for them songs yet?
0: Of course.
1: How can the people see that video?
0: On YouTube, My Killer.
1: And spell the My Killer for those who, you know, some people here on the computer right now. Let me go and see what My Killer looks.
0: No,
1: spell it for them.
0: Here we go. MYKELA. My Killer.
1: My Killer.
0: My Killer.
1: Let's see that. Hey! My Killer. They say that you need, of course, continue the good work that you're doing.
0: Yes, yes.
1: Keep
0: thank
1: up
0: you.
1: The good work and continue.
0: Let me just put them onto my socials.
1: Yeah.
0: On Instagram only. Instagram. It's My Killer. ITFMYKELA.
1: Only
0: follow up.
1: Only IG.
0: Only IG.
1: No FB, no TikTok, no nothing.
0: No TikTok. We starting up small and then branching out.
1: You're going IG. Give us the IG again.
0: ITFMYKELA. It's My Killer.
1: My Killer.
0: The one and only.
1: I love the outfit. It's steamy, girl.
0: It's steamy. I come prepared for the demon.
1: You come prepared. You're
0: come
1: ready.
0: On. Fiery,
1: yeah. You're burning.
0: Thank
1: you're burning. You're touching it. Your vibes in. Soca first.
0: Soca first.
1: 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Let's take it back stateside. Verse is on stage right now. Heating up the ladies right now. Alongside Kadeen. Let's take you stateside.

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0: right hands off. 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
1: Go to the government. 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

0: That's right, indeed. Of course, we are live on Slam 100.5 FM, Vibe City 105.1 FM. That was Iman Verse and Kadeen Boys cheering up the place, increasing the temperature. Yours truly, the ladies, DJ Dr. Ross. We are live on location here at Hot Shots. Make your way up, make your way down, wherever you are in Trinidad and Tobago. If you just came in, this is the place to be. This is where the action is. Hot Shots in Tacarigua. And when I'm telling you, the temperature gone up. The temperature just went up about 10, 15 degrees. As a matter of fact, 105 degrees. Because I have here with me the very talented and very beautiful Anika Berry. Good evening, Anika.
1: Somebody says so sweet.
0: Somebody says so sweet. How are you going, Anika?
1: I'm good. How are you?
0: I'm going good. Everything nice and everything smooth on the inside. So sweet. You see,
1: Everest.
0: So sweet. You know, I see you all over the place. You're here, you're there, you're doing a U.S. tour, the international tour. How has that been for you?
1: Oh, it's been so good. And I'm just pushing the brand. So I had my concert, which is August 16th in Brooklyn.
0: Right.
1: That was amazing. I had Denise Belton, I had Loco, GBM, and just real artists. It was real love. I just came back from Vietnam.
0: How was Vietnam?
1: It was good. You know, they real love so good in Vietnam.
0: I heard so.
1: I didn't have a clue, but now I know. So
0: you started speak Vietnamese then?
1: All I know is pho, and that's the food that is. I forget all them words.
0: How was that experience of dropping the soca in Vietnam?
1: It was so good. It was different. It was just something I never thought I would do. I didn't think that soca would bring me there. So I'm just blessed and I'm honored to be given the opportunity to just go and show my thing outside in Vietnam. And it was so real love.
0: Where else have you touched down?
1: Oh, everywhere. I was in Toronto recently. Just literally everywhere.
0: Well, what I can tell you is welcome home, because this is home.
1: This is home.
0: Are you still with the band or are you doing solo? Because I'm seeing you solo all over the place.
1: What's happening with the band? I'm with All Stars Band.
0: Right.
1: We have good things coming up. Runaway Tobago, of course. That's next month. We're in September.
0: So,
1: well, I don't even know
0: so
1: what day is.
0: Wow. That is what I call so sweet.
1: We're all over the place.
0: We're all over the place.
1: But we're still with the All Stars. And tonight is about temperature band. So it's a love. You know?
0: What do you have coming for us in 2027? We want a little sneak peek on what's happening, because you know it's soca first.
1: I am real.
0: 5 City 105 FM, soca first. Slam on the point for me. We soca to the world. Give me a little sneak peek of what's coming up now.
1: I have real tunes coming. I have about 6 songs that I'm dropping.
0: An EP? Have an EP coming?
1: Listen, we gotta get them music, right? So I have a few collabs as well. I'm not gonna drop that yet.
0: All right.
1: That had to be a surprise.
0: But the collabs in your back pocket.
1: The collabs in my back pocket. And the collabs are from home, of course. So that it's gonna be a nice, interesting duo.
0: Yeah.
1: So real visuals, videos, everything. Anytime you hear a song, you will see my face as well. So.
0: Excellent. What you have released first out of that EP? What's the first track you feel you're
1: going to drop? Well, I released a song called All of You.
0: Right.
1: That's on the Body Heights rhythm.
0: Right.
1: And it's right now on Julian's promos on YouTube. We're waiting for it to upload to the DSP. So that was the first one that was released a few days ago. And then I have a next one dropping next week called Breathe. And then
0: Breathe.
1: Going on the road. But listen, So Sweet, January 3rd.
0: January 3rd.
1: My brunch. I'm having my first ever So Sweet brunch in Napa Garden.
0: Oh my goodness.
1: That's big.
0: Let me ask you one question. When tickets dropping for So Sweet?
1: When tickets dropping for So Sweet? Next week. This week.
0: Look up here.
1: He don't even know what day it is. Next Friday.
0: So next week Friday, tickets dropping next week Friday. And then we're gonna get it digital too on digital platforms, and so forth.
1: Yes.
0: So sweet, but this is your first concert.
1: I had my first concert in Brooklyn.
0: And that was August 16th. First concert in Trinidad. And that is gonna be such a sweet day.
1: Yes. I have real surprises, so I can't even talk too much now, but just
0: I like that.
1: They're coming and I will be dropping all the details as they come in.
0: I like that. I love it. Soca first, Vibe City 105.1 FM. You're staying or you're going back out and then come back to Trinidad?
1: I'm all over the place. I still have to touch Miami Carnival. So I will be back and forth.
0: Yeah, Miami Carnival is next 2 weeks. Next two and a half weeks. Yes,
1: I'm going on over Soca Cruise as well. So
0: yeah.
1: Real movements. But I will be here permanently, probably like Yeah, after Christmas.
0: After Christmas?
1: Yeah.
0: Definitely, indeed.
1: Yeah, I think
0: and,
1: that's the time.
0: And Nika, I want to say continue doing what you're doing. We're looking forward to your performance
1: on
0: that temperature stage here.
1: Yeah,
0: on
1: vibes.
0: That's what we're talking about.
1: Real vibes.
0: That's what we're talking about.
1: Party bag. Come to Hot Shots. Come to Hot Shots. We get on bad.
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That long time thing. 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Nobody do that again. 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

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How much on the team? Tell me, train the team. 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Let's give me the loop. 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Form a little circle with your team. Form a little circle with your team. Form a circle with your team. Everybody form a circle with your team. I have one circle. 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I have three circles. I'm looking for the biggest circles to buy something for. The biggest circle, I will buy something for them. So group up. Group up. Group up. Group up. Look, trouble, they're looking to make me poor. 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Turn. 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

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Yeah, I want to tell him right now.

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My name is Jiger. I do a little show called Next 10. I did it in Trinidad, and I went to Grenada, and I had 10 artists. 5 of them went to the finals of Soca Monarch, and one of them sent a message to Trinidad. Rhythm.

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One more.

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I love it right now. And right about now, it's that time. We're getting you ready. We are getting you ready for Temperature, the band. They are going to hit the stage shortly. So wherever you are, whatever you are doing, you need to turn up your volume because the artists are ready. The band is ready. Slam 100.5, Vibe City 105. We are ready. Are you? 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

0: Better the band sit down and all your work. Right about now, the reason that we are here, it gives me great pleasure. 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All right? It's only right. And all in a way, if I have art form idea, I don't care. The art form could be knocking anyway. Once I hear, kukum kum kutum, kukum kum kutum, kukum kum, ID, ID, kukum kum kutum, kukum kum kutum, kukum kum, ID, ID. Like me. I want you all to focus on the screen. This is very important. We have to take you to the journey. These young men have been rocking for a while. I had the pleasure of meeting them about 4 years ago. And since then, year after year, we've been collaborating and doing amazing things. So, Hot Shots, it gives me great pleasure. Want to welcome you to Fahrenheit as I bring to the stage, make some noise for the big, big, big band Temperature.
1: In 2017, Temperature was placed in my hands with one vision to build something meaningful. 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We had faith. We failed, we sacrificed, we regrouped, but we kept going. We found our identity and built a team of musicians willing to believe in the vision and push themselves to become better. And that we did. Entering Brass Bacchanal 4 times and never fell short of victory.
2: Brass Bacchanal 2026, your winners are Temperature the band. Somebody make some noise!
1: We realized we weren't just building a band, we were building a legacy. Behind every stage, every light, and every achievement are years of sacrifice, discipline, and belief. 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Because sometimes the smoothest seas are waiting just beyond the storm. Tonight we don't just bring music, we bring sacrifice, journey, and legacy. This is Temperature the Band presenting Fahrenheit.

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That was my brand new song. 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But we can mash up inside of, you know.

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1: Hold on. Now, you see all the trend begonians and new music? All of this girl like, all of them like new music. All of want to hear some new music from Freetown right now? Before the band even strike up, you see this lady in front here? She get my kind of vibes. 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You have it? This is for all of the beautiful women in the audience. Every time I travel, everywhere I go, Trini woman sweet, Trini woman sweet, Trini woman sweet. 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See? 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

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I will stay there. 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

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Somebody make some noise for that. Because I almost miss it. I almost miss it. I was supposed to bring my brother Christopher. You know that is good. What song you sing?

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I don't know if all are aware, but I would like to do it with the band. How do you feel about that? 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
1: 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Jam on you. 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
1: All right. Who can drink all the bar? Who can drink all the bar? Call you? That team there? You know what the bartender tell me? You know what the bartender tell me?
0: What he tell you?

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1: Yeah, yeah.
0: Watch. Can I bring a brethren on stage for you? Bring in to the stage the ragamuffin.

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I hear another. Make some noise for temperature the bar, please. What's going on? I want to help me sing. 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

It is good that you are here to record this picture of me in my palace garden at Addis Ababa. 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

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Yeah. 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

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Let me make some noise for Sasha, please. Make some noise for the band. Make some noise if you are ready to turn up the visor pretty right now. Now you see all the nice ladies, only look to your left and look to your right. You see that man yawning there? Let me tell you something. It's a one-in. 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Yeah, why? Just bounce.

You know about money? 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All you need is some wine, all your business. 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A young, handsome black man going to take a wine on a nice, thick empress, all they want to record everything. All you too fast. 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Say free the wine. Say free the wine. 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If you know you're single and you're happy, let me see. 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

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I took a 13-hour flight straight from Japan to come here to celebrate with Temperature Demand. All right? So watch me. 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I'll wave them.

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Today is a bit late, but I want to wish Trinidad and Tobago a happy Republic Day. I wasn't here. I was abroad watching it. All right? 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We don't watch color. 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But we just watch waste. Just say it. So for all the proud Trinbagonians here, show me one thing right here. One thing right here. One thing right here. Yeah, right.

기억은 running 정하긴 좀판 쉽게 병하긴 We've been all my friend and them Can we go We not going We not going That's what I love them They're not going home, we're going right down Till we lie down All they're tired All they're short I could raise the energy some more

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And everybody seems to be staying until the sun comes up right here at Hot Shots. But for us here, this is where we're going to close the broadcast down on this evening's activities right here at Slam 101.5 FM and 5, CT 105.1 FM. I'm going to say thank you very much indeed to Verse. Reach up the road safe, my brother Verse. I'm going to early OB in the morning. On behalf of my engineer, Urias Lessie Senior, and of course all the artists, everyone, and of course Temperature, the band, Michael Temperature on stage, a few more artists still to come. Yours truly, the ladies DJ.

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Harvest of Gratitude at the annual Harvest and Family Day hosted by St. Francis of Assisi Erin Parish with St. Joseph the Worker and Sacred Heart Communities. 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

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The birthday special boy on Saturday, October the 3rd. 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

0: Listen this two morning to my family, Trucks International. Short, sweet, sexy, sweet vanilla Nico Boy, Nico Bumperez, aka MVP, Wendy from Bishop, Catherine Brenda Star, Sweet Tear, Deborah Paul, Kimberly from Sensational Seafood, Mary from Pepper Village, Sweet Sexy Bandy, retired couple, Kisha Cindy Benjamin, Stacey Ann Simon Benjamin, Jenny Sunflower, Paula from Manhattan, Tiny Winey, Moses from Carnage, Barney from Belmont, Cat from Tongue, and Stone Cold, all tuned in.
1: I just want to say happy birthday to my first daughter, my second child, Crystal. I want to let her know how much I love her, and I hope she has a wonderful, wonderful day today.
2: Nice. Another great Sunday, boy. Good morning, Dexter from Princess Tongue, Rock Town. Bless up. Yeah, brother. Guys, you know what time it is. As we do 50 minutes for who? Rita Builders, guys. Not anything but everything. Not anywhere, but everywhere. So you could get them in Marvin and Boston Village, right next to Elizabeth Plaza. You could get them at 13 to 15 Boundary Road in San Juan. You could get them at 97 Eastern Main Road in Arouca. And you could get anything you want.

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0: 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The ham is coming.
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1: Guys, we're talking about 100 days of Christmas countdown. So everybody wanted to hear El Baron.
2: Hey.
1: Take it in.
2: Good day.
1: Guys, the ham is coming, the sorrel is coming, the black cake is coming. And yeah, Paran coming. We starting Friday, boy, the 11th of September is where we kicking off. 105 days to Christmas. That's right. There we go. 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

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And listen to this riff. Performing live is Ding Dong. That's right. 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
1: Good morning, Big Daddy George. I want you to know you were missed. Welcome back.
0: Thank you, baby.
1: Out there.
2: Georgie, baby, can you please play Complete by Prince Swanee and Kutin? Thank you.

0: ING inside. Kat from Tong, good morning. Morning, George and Lori. And I'm cooking a breadfruit oil dung with smoked bones and pigtails.
1: Hi, Big Daddy George. Good morning. It's a pleasure to be with you on this Sunday morning. The weather is nice and lovely outside. The sun is just trying to peep out. So I'm sending love and blessings to

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1: And so if I seem broken.
2: Good morning, George. Good morning. Welcome back, sweetie auntie. And the rest of the world. Queens, Queens, we feel it. Queens, we're with you. We're present with your queens out there. Yeah? Hey, George, I tell you, after you get yourself cloned for a Sunday, George. You have to go and get yourself cloned for a Sunday. Blessings for the rest of the week, everybody. God bless. Amsterdam was here.
3: Morning, Big Daddy George. The menu today is fish broth with orange juice on the side. That one. The other one is okra rice with pigtail in it, fried fish, tomato sauce, and macaroni salad. And there's some ginger ale to drink with that, lime juice, or stamina energy. That is the menu today. I'll come over the massive bag and I forget to buy greens. Yes, it's when I reach in the kitchen and I empty in the bag and I buy no greens, no planting, nothing. So, you gotta eat it just so.
0: Planting, boy, you can't forget planting. 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
1: Oh, they don't take on them, you know. 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

Police Mass on Long Circle Road. Don't forget the time from 9 in the night to 5 next morning. Don't forget the DJs, Cutting Crew, Dr. Ross, Dr. Hyde. How

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0: happy Sunday school. I just loving this back in time Sunday, baby. I just love it. Just kiddie music coming. Just kiddie music coming.
1: Hey Georgie, morning times, my boy. Morning times, mono fibers. Top of the morning to you all. Georgie, I don't know what in the kitchen, but you man have it smelling good, boy. I don't know. From my point, it's good. Anyhow, how the little whole thing got put on like a true story about you, so boy. I don't know, tell me now.
2: We want to say good morning to Jory and to Sunil, boy. Sunil, the chef. Was it to Jesse? Neil, Deborah, Aaron, good morning. Good morning to my people in Boston. Queen Terry, King Silver.

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Can you send greetings to my aunt Mavis Sylvester in Parame, Narval? Celebrating 86 years young today, boy. From her niece Deborah from Riverhead.

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I wonder if... Jay Wise boy. So I was hearing, I wasn't here, but somebody WhatsApped me and said while I was away that Jay Wise reached later morning and Mary apologized that she didn't wake him up on time. That's the greatest I've ever heard. Well, I say good afternoon to Jay Wise and thanks a lot for holding it on when I wasn't here, no? You know what I mean? Earl, this is for you, boy. I'm going until tomorrow morning, guys.

Yes, gotta say good afternoon, TNT. Welcome inside Quality Time today. Yours truly, Jay Wise. Doing a solo run today, boy. As Ken Simmons is called to duty. Yeah, man. Had an engagement today, which he would have let you all know since it was Friday, all right?

FM. Yeah, man, Georgie, you over enjoy your stay, now. Yeah. He say if wasn't for the Vibe City 105 FM listeners, he would not come back. Yeah. All right, I don't know if he did really.

work so hard in the kitchen. Today, yeah, man, preparing the family's meal. A good Sunday lunch, boy. Yeah. If you just woke up and you still have to head to the kitchen, well, boy, you have a choice. Either you turn down the pot and you order something, or

TNT. Who remembers sensational Sammy Paradise at Paradise Gardens, Tacarigua? And La Florissant. Well, for one night only, we're taking you back. It's time to relive Paradise, the ultimate house party experience. On Saturday, 3rd October, Sammy Resto Bar is the place to be. And listen to this, performing

0: The factory, in Shaguanas. All right, for more information, you can call 724-5528. 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Paradise, they return. We outside. Gotta practice, haven't we? We outside. I'll go practice it and come back to all you, right? I'll come in, Mac. Hold it.
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0: that, Miss G. Why, Miss G, good to real singing all you. Yes, I'm telling you. Ali.
1: It's a blessing after blessing. It's quality time, people. One of the best days, Ali, does feel extra special. The music starts right slow, sweet, and we going. I want to say a blessed earth strong to my boy Aishi out in Adam Road. And for all who's celebrating, it's Liberty time now, and I have a full team of Liberians in my family. So to each and everyone, it's quality time. Give me a good thing, GG Wise. Love you.
0: Good thing,

0: 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Let me check the message board again, real quick.
1: 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I know you could handle it by yourself. You're good at that. Okay, so keep up the good work. Love you always, J-Wise. Take care.
0: Love.

0: 2669. Yeah, man. We outside by the resto bar. Sensational Sunday brunch is back, guys. Hey, taking a very short pause, guys, and coming back. Keep those messages coming. 3881051. Gonna get to them after this.
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0: Lauren. Yes, man, she's checking in. She says, bless Sunday, smooth, darky, J. Wise. Says she no reach back home from church. Hope you pray for me now. Aye, aye, aye. You want to hear the Butterflies by Buju? Definitely going to play that. You know? Yeah, man. I was going to play it earlier, you know. I was going to play it earlier. And then I say, you know what? I'll keep that for the next hour to tell you the truth. So, you know. Definitely going to get that for you, Sharon. Hey, good afternoon to Anthony.
1: J-Wise. I want till 5 o'clock. Let the music breathe now, brother.
0: Go music on. Music playing. So much music, man. Nice blend of music today, man, Anthony. Quality time. Hey, Cliff. Good afternoon to you. Yes.

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So from now until December 25th, the one thing we do in here on the Vibe City 105 FM,

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3: 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Then, La Florescent.
4: For one night and one night only, let's relive paradise, the ultimate house party experience.

JY's in the building. What do you mean? Hey, gotta say good afternoon to Sabrina. Yes, man. She says great music as always. She's on her way to the beach, boy. Big up you, Sabrina. Call my name when you dip in the salt. Or if it's Maracas, you're going. You're nearby Dabi, can't you call my name?

Ah, boy, we're getting ready to say goodbye to September, eh? Also, it's month, eh? Yes, and all you're doing it big out there. Have a little, you know? When month end reaches, you just feel a kind of way, you know? And you check that up and you see that salary. Sometimes you just let it sit there for a day before you start to pay the bills and whatnot. And just admire it. Ah, boy. As we get you ready for another work week. Yeah, man. Quality time. The Vibe City 105 FM. That's some more new soca music coming your way and so much more. That good vibe, remember, y'all know from 4 to 5 o'clock is, you know, turning up the energy all the way up. The truck on the road. So whatever you're doing, maybe finishing the chores, maybe you're folding clothes, just put a load in the washer, hey, make sure you finish right for him. Yeah. So beside the music, I'll help you bend down and, you know, get some of the dryer. Maybe you're bending to get something out of the oven still, you know? Yeah, the music will help you, all right? All the maxis, all the taxis that are locked on. Yeah, good to be in your company as well. Take it easy on the road.

Oh my gosh. R.I.P. Auntie Claudia. Hey, Karen from Tobago, she's locked in. Linda as well, she's enjoying the vibe. Locked on from Belmont. A beautiful Sunday indeed, with heart eyes too, boy, yes. This is a Sunday for the books, all right? Whatever you're doing, as I said before, it's good to be in your company.

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Ay, ay, ay. 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Hey, gotta say a very special happy birthday going out to Marvin Isaac. He said his birthday was yesterday. Yeah, man. Belated birthday to you, Marvin. Yeah, man. May you see many, many more. Good to have you. Locked on to the Vibe City 105 FM. Hey, guys. Coming back with more.

0: duties to fulfill. So I'm here until 5 p.m. with you all right? Trinidad and Tobago, Christmas starts here. The ham is coming.
1: The sorrel is coming.
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1: Enjoy the ride with a great fusion of music.

blessed Earth Strong to all my Libra people. 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

0: 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JJ, why is it his sweet, sweet self? Lord, me can't take it no more. All I don't know is liberal time. I was like, I have a full team of liberals in my family. When I tell you, full, and it's that. So let them know. JJ Wise, do your thing after the dollar jam on the truck and reach home safe, baby.
1: Ah, yes, love, love, love endlessly to you, Ali.
2: Hey, JJ Wise, you have to get double pay today, boy. Not because can I come out tonight, because of the way you play music today, boy. You're just bad, JJ Wise. You big up yourself. Show them performance.
1: Ah, yes, yes, yes. Blessings to you, David. John! hey, Sam, you're rubbing off on me.

thank you for letting me know. I'll check that information right now, all right? DJ Diamond, what's going on, man? Ah, boy, a old flyer here. Back in times, annual party. Hey, hey, hey, what going on here? There's a old flyer. Nah, man, this flyer can't be so old. DJ Diamond, pick up yourself, man. 31 minutes, 29 minutes, set it up to 4 o'clock, guys, yeah.

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And book your table right now, all right? We outside. Also, ladies and gentlemen, watch now. A bit of sad news today. I had to spend time to confirm the info, all right? And I'm seeing... breaking news coming in that Calypso icon, the Mighty Sparrow, dies at 91. All right? The Calypso fraternity is mourning the loss of one of its most celebrated figures, the man Slinger Francisco Boy, the legendary performer known worldwide as the Mighty Sparrow. All right? He died peacefully in New York today. According to a statement released by his family, they said the revered Calypsonian succumbed to a brief illness and was surrounded by loved ones in his final moments. All right, so see when the truck go on the road today, we're going to pay a little tribute. We're going to pay some tribute today to the Mighty Sparrow. All right. All right, so news just coming in. Calypso icon Mighty Sparrow, he died today, died at 91. Our prayers and condolences go out to all fans, all family members. May you find comfort and peace.

0: get ready for Truck on the Road. Gonna play some Sparrow, boy. Yeah. So 388-1051, you can send in your requests. 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Yeah, boy.
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0: Remember, Ding Dong is coming to Paradise at the Resto Bar. 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We all set.
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Like, it's sending out condolences to family, friends, and Gina and Dinah. And you have a great evening. 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

0: paying tribute to the mighty Sparrow. 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
1: Yeah, good evening. 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Condolences goes out to Mighty Sparrow family. 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

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J-Wise, 10-1 is murder.

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Remember, he used to say Natasha Wilson. He used to say she's a daughter. 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I want to hear, you remember, he have a song called The Lizard. I want to hear that song, The Lizard, when I should dress and it disappear.

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I would like to hear Good Morning, Mr. Walker.

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I like to hear lying excuses.

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I would love to hear Doba.

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0: 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Paradise, the return. We outside. I feel I still had to work on it. I'm going to decide how to get up. Anyway, let me go back. Let me go back to the tribute right now. Let me go back.
1: My brother, condolences to the family of the king of all kings, Slinger Francisco, the mighty Sparrow. I said in line excuses just now, but guess what? It has so much Sparrow. You see capitalism going mad? I'm going to take that one. Who does that?

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1: Just about four more minutes with you guys. 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Gonna see how much I can get through in 4 minutes, but paying tribute to the mighty Sparrows, Big Francisco guys, yeah. Died today at 91. Sending love and condolences out to his loved ones and family and all the fans.

get all of the requests. When I saw so much requests, I know I had to take it beyond 4:30. You know, but still, Sparrow, so much our music, eh?

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My definition of love is when you care for somebody